if you want to, stare if you want to, but I got to party. I'm up in the party. I'm glad that I got you, and it's alright. You got you a partner, and cut a

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wind. 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

0: before you go, there's something I want you to have.
1: Oh, it's beautiful. But wait a minute, isn't this...
0: Yeah, yes it is.
1: But I thought the old lady dropped it into the ocean in the air.

0: Jason Derulo. Good morning. If you're joining us for the first time, we do the 10 to 10 minute teaser every weekday for you, well, in the 6 o'clock hour, as DJs say.
1: It happens close to 7 o'clock, and we don't give you a lot of time to guess the answer. We'll give you a statistic, and you've just got to guess the results and guess what the answer is. That's all you got to do, but you don't have long to do it, and we'll do it out loud in just a bit.
0: I quite like to play along too.
1: Yeah, so, you do.
0: We'll do that in a bit.

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9: The M4 is moving 47 to 9. It's moving for Llangennachon approach with no delays for the A4138 Ponte de Lice Road. No problems towards junction 48 for Hendy and Llanelli. Moving for Ammanford Cross Hanth, there's no delays for the Pensarn roundabout so far this Monday morning. And Pembrokeshire quiet for Haverford West and Grudgeman Hill on the A476 at the Merlins Bridge roundabout. No problems for Tenby, Narbeth, Saundersfoot, clear for Fishguard, Milford Haven and for Pembroke Dock. That's your latest. I'm Hannah Cox.
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0: Oh, what a big 90s throwback. We hope you had a good weekend, incidentally.
1: Yes, yeah. Gosh, it's Monday. Yeah, it's
0: full
1: Monday.
0: Week.
1: It's Monday again.
0: Nice
1: it's
0: full
1: Monday.
0: Week of it this week for the kids. Come on,
1: oh,
0: kids.
1: Yeah. All back to normal now. You're going to have all that big, you know, the rush hour in the morning and the afternoon set in stone now. Days off when you've got the kids off.
0: Oh, until the October half term.
1: Which is fast on its way.
0: Yeah, I don't start. Right, Katy Perry coming up and the 10 to 10 minute teaser too.
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0: It's the Killers. Somebody told me. Right, come on, let's go in hard for Monday.
1: Okay, see if you can get the right answer for this. And you can WhatsApp us if you'd like to guess. 07740 938500. 14% of people have bought one of these and regretted it.
0: Oh.
1: 14% of people have bought one of these and regretted it.
0: Juicer? Blender?
1: Oh, brilliant. Yeah. I fell under the spell of the little tiny juicer and I used it twice. And the cleaning process.
0: Hate it. Yeah, hate it.
1: I went, well, I'm never using that again.
0: I've done it twice.
1: Nothing convenient about that.
0: I literally bought two of them in my existence and gone, yeah. Why have I gone and bought another one? Because they don't, what's the point? It's hard to clean. It doesn't break the ice. Mind yeah. it, and it was a cheap one, though.
1: No, same as mine. I couldn't break the ice because I wanted like a slushy smoothie. Nope.
0: And now it's raining anyway, so.
1: Yeah.
0: Who cares?
1: Lesson learned.
0: Get your guests in.
1: By the way.
0: I'm glad to hear that, and we'll have you travel on the way.
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13: The M4 is moving 47 to 9. It's moving for Llangennachon approach with no delays for the A4138 Pont y Dylais Road. No problems towards junction 48 for Hendy and Llanelli. Moving for Ammanford Cross Hand, there's no delays for the Penzance roundabout so far this Monday morning. And Pembrokeshire Quiet for Haverford West and Dredgeman Hill on the A476 at the Merlins Bridge roundabout. No problems for Tenby and Arbuth Saundersfoot, clear for Fishguard Milford Haven and for Pembroke Dock. That's your latest. I'm Hannah Cox.
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0: It's Kim Wilde, Kids in America. Come on, get your guesses in for this today, please.
1: Okay, so 14% of people have bought one of these and regretted it. 07740-938500 is the WhatsApp number, and you have not disappointed.
0: Oh.
1: Oh, Sarah says, a hot tub.
0: Oh, I've done that as well. Oh, my God.
1: Yeah. You've done all about. Mike says a gym membership. To be fair, you've never regretted yours.
0: That's true.
1: Because you're still using it. Emma says an air fryer. But I've got to be honest, I've never heard anybody regretting an air fryer.
0: No, I know.
1: Treadmill, says Louise. Maybe you regret it because you have to use it at home. There's no excuse to not exercise, isn't it?
0: That's true.
1: A tattoo, says Ben. I bet the percentage is way higher for that. A pair of designer shoes, says Rachel. And Darren says a games console, but none of those are right.
0: Oh, come on. Who'd regret a games console?
1: I know, right? Maybe the parents would. Maybe the parents would buy it for the kid, maybe.
0: Yeah, good point. 'Cause you're

0: Yeah, come on, Monday, Rita Ora. And listen, we're in it. We're ready.
1: All right. 14% of people have bought one of these and regretted it. It's not a pizza oven, Andrew. It's not an expensive handbag, Hannah. And it's not a smartwatch, Mark.
0: Oh, is it that stuff that you, the fabric paint for the furniture I've learned
1: Brilliant.
0: About?
1: Brilliant.
0: I've only just discovered about that.
1: It's not that, though, but that's a brilliant guess. The answer is 14% of people have bought one of these and regretted it. It's a pet. Radio
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0: It's American Girls, Harry Styles. Good morning. Thank you for getting us on today.
1: Hello, good morning. Willie and Claire with you.
0: Oh, thank goodness for that. Bit of, I was going to say, good showbiz news. It's never good when they axe something, but The Chase Around the World has been axed after its first series.
1: What was that again?
0: It's a spin-off. It's a spin-off of The Chase. You know, yeah.
1: What, with Bradley Walsh?
0: Yeah, Bradley Walsh, yeah. You know. Anyway, they did like a sort of around the world thing. And I watched episode one of it and I thought, this is awful. I didn't get the concept of it either.
1: Yeah.
0: And they've axed it. So good news, there will not be another series.
1: I honestly don't understand. So they just took The Chase Around the World, is it?
0: Yeah, not even that though, really. It wasn't even, I was like, are they abroad or are they just questions abroad? I'm like, what is going on? Anyway, yeah, so game over for that. Bit of news for you this morning.
1: Remember?
0: Maybe you're a fan of it. Early,
1: I've never heard of it. But I remember they said, like, Bradley Walsh has stopped filming new episodes of The Chase. So they obviously did that one. Then after he stopped filming normal episodes. How odd.
0: How strange. Yeah.
1: Yeah.
0: Anyway, there you go. There's your Monday early showbiz news this morning.
1: I wonder if everyone else is going, the what?
0: The what? I mean, it's just hard, isn't it? It really is hard to, because who's watching TV?
1: There's a lot everywhere, you know?
0: There is a lot everywhere. We'll do some Anne-Marie on the way and Maroon 5 right now.

0: Hello, Ian. Good morning. Happy Monday. 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
10: Good morning. 47 to 49, the M4 is on the move. Llangennach is looking slower on approach now for the A4138 onto Delice Road as you make your way to Hendy and Llanelli at junction 48. Moving for Llanelli at the moment and Ammanford, no delays for cross hands. Moving for Pembrey, Buryport and Push. Moving

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0: Lady Gaga, the dad dance. Not yet. Not yet. It's not October yet. Give us a minute.
1: Everybody's gone in though, haven't they?
0: Yeah.
1: Everybody's gone in. I mean, not outdoor decorations just yet.
0: Not quite.
1: You know, all of those decorations are out now. You can buy everything Halloween. All the back to school stuff is gone, of course.
0: Although someone's put a Grinch, an inflatable Grinch up by me, but...
1: Really?
0: I don't know why they've done that.
1: That's, that's Christmas.
0: That is a bit extra, to be fair.
1: Wow. That's okay. That's well early.
0: Each to their own. Anyway, morning. It is the game with no name. We're about to do that for you. It is your turn today.
1: Yes.
0: What is the game with no name?
1: So the game with no name is where Lee or I give the other one a cryptic clue and the answer could be absolutely anything.
0: Yes. That's it. There's no more to it.
1: It's so, that simple. It's complicated because obviously the world is open.
0: It is.
1: But hopefully the other one will, you know, ask
0: figure it
1: questions,
0: out.
1: Limit it down and then get the answer by 8 o'clock.
0: Well, we'll see. Why not give me the clue for today?
1: You're ready now, are you?
0: Ready.
1: Ooh, right. It's a really easy one today. It's a really easy one. So
0: well, you say that now.
1: Out. But it's nice, you know, it's first full week back at school for everybody as well. So I thought I'd go nice and easy.
0: Go on.
1: Not Jean, not Johnny, not Timothy.
0: What?
1: Not Jean, not Johnny, not Timothy.
0: Well, I have not got a clue. Not Jean, not Johnny, not Timothy.
1: Mm-hmm.
0: No idea. Radio
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0: Hey, morning. Fever Dream, Alex Warren. The game with no name is here. The clue is incredibly complicated.
1: No, it's not. I reckon we're going to have a flood of people with the right answers, because you can play along for free, for fun if you want.
0: No, we're going to charge you.
1: Imagine that.
0: That'd be good.
1: We'd make no money. 07740938500 is the WhatsApp number, and your clue today is this: not Jean, not Johnny, not Timothy.
0: Okay, I'm going to just start asking questions, because that would be the easiest thing to do. So let's do that immediately. I would say, is this a standard question first? Is it a movie?
1: No.
0: Is it a song?
1: No.
0: Is it a band?
1: No.
0: Is it a person?
1: No.
0: Not a person?
1: Nope.
0: Because I was like, oh, I wonder if it's like...
1: I know it sounds like one.
0: Well, yeah, it sounds like one.
1: Uh-huh.
0: I thought you were using different names for like celebrity names... But not their real names. I thought, I went like Reg is Elton is Reg, isn't he?
1: Oh, clever! Yeah, yeah.
0: So I thought, no, I wonder if you've done that.
1: It's so much more simple than that.
0: Is it?
1: Yeah.
0: Have I gone in cleverer than that? Then.
1: Yeah, you've gone in. You've gone in too hard there.
0: Wow. Not for the first time.
1: Overcomplicating it.
0: Right. Come on. So it's not. Is it? It's not a book or a play or anything like that.
1: It's a book.
0: It's a book.
1: Mm-hmm.
0: Oh, Alan, I should have said that first.
1: Yes, you should have.
0: A book. So give me the clue again in my head so I can hear it whilst thinking about books.
1: You're going to get it now, though.
0: I won't.
1: You're going to get it. 07740
0: 938500. Let me have a go.
1: Everybody is now screaming at the radio.
0: No, then. Well, I'm not.
1: Not Jean, not Johnny, not Timothy.
0: No, I haven't got a clue. Not a clue.
1: You do.
0: Do I? Right, let's get some travel news in a bit, and I'll continue to work this out. Radio
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9: Good morning. It is getting slower now for Llangennych on approach to the M4 for the A4138 Pont y Delice Road as you make your way to Hendy and Llanelli. Llanelli is moving though for the Sandy Road roundabout. No delays on the M4 47 to 49 at the Pont Aberham roundabout. And it's moving for Pont y Delice. No delays for Ammanford or T Cross. Moving for Cross Hangs and the Pensarn roundabout this Monday morning. Pembrokeshire so far moving for Haverford West, Fishguard and Milford Haven. That's the latest on the roads. I'm Hannah Cox.
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0: Right, it's Monday. Good morning, Dua Lipa, Levitating. I'm struggling this morning, I'll be honest.
1: Oh, you're going to get it.
0: I'm struggling.
1: I know you're going to get it.
0: Give me the clue.
1: Okay. So the clue is not Jean, not Johnny, not Timothy.
0: Yes.
1: And we know it's a book.
0: Right. Has the book been a film?
1: Yes.
0: Has it been a TV series?
1: No.
0: Right. Okay. Is it like a massive...
1: Yes.
0: A franchise of...
1: No, I wouldn't say
0: Has it opened up like a theme park and merchandise?
1: No. There's definitely merchandise, not theme park.
0: Merch, right. Yes. So I'm looking for the missing person here, or the missing character.
1: No.
0: No.
1: Just the book title.
0: The book title. Mm-hmm. So what are the others then? So there's three characters.
1: No, that's the misleading part of it.
0: There's three characters and three character names that you've mentioned.
1: They're not character names. I didn't say they were character names.
0: I've assumed they're character names.
1: Yep.
0: So they're three names that have got nothing to do with the book at all.
1: Yep. So they've got something to do with it.
0: Have they?
1: Yeah. Because of a reason that you've just said.
0: Is it? Oh, what?
1: Yeah.
0: Is it Dan Brown?
1: No.
0: And is that one about the monk and all the rest of it?
1: No.
0: What's that one?
1: That is Dan Brown, Da Vinci Code, you're
0: is
1: thinking,
0: it,
1: yeah.
0: Is it Bravo T-Zero?
1: And Angels and Demons. No.
0: No, right.
1: No.
0: By Andy McNab.
1: No.
0: No. All right. I don't know the answer to this question, but I'll find out, I guess, in a minute.
1: Oh, you're so close.

0: Well, look, I haven't solved it for Monday, but if you give me that clue again, I'm sure I've got no idea still.
1: I'm going to try and steer you, okay?
0: Steer me.
1: So we know it's a book, okay?
0: I've got that.
1: And you know that this has been made into films, okay?
0: Right.
1: Films of old and new. So when you're thinking of old films and newer films, not Gene, not Johnny, not Timothy. Johnny, who's the Johnny that we know and love and make fun of in Extras all the time.
0: Oh, no. Johnny Depp.
1: Yeah?
0: Yeah.
1: So who's Gene?
0: Who's Gene? Gene
1: and who's
0: Wilder.
1: Timothy? Yes.
0: Timothy Chalamet.
1: Yes.
0: Is it Willy Wonka?
1: Yes. Ah. No, it's Charlie and the Chocolate Factory.
0: Brilliant.
1: But come on.
0: Oh. Good.
1: For National Buy a Book Day, by the way.
0: Oh, is that what it is?
1: That's what it is.
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10: You know what you're getting with a wedding? 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Themed tables. Awkward best man speech. The plus one.
11: Hello.
10: People dancing in a circle. 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Sometimes in life you just know what you're getting. Like a luxury bed and a great night's sleep. You know what you're getting with Premier Inn.

0: street. Yeah, you said forever, now I drive alone past your street.
1: Hey, thank you so much for getting us on this morning. Olivia Rodrigo's driver's license.
2: Hello, good morning. It's Lee and Claire with you until 11 o'clock today.
1: What a lovely story. Now, I saw this at the weekend and it's popped up again. You've reminded me of this. And this is something we had a discussion with at home in the house. And weirdly, a discussion we had before this story came out, before I saw this story. It's a story about the lady who won 115 million.
2: Ah, yes.
1: And she gave half of it away.
2: It's unbelievable, really, isn't it?
1: It's such a lot. I mean, when you got 115 million, I mean, it's still a lot to give away.
2: Yes.
1: And you're still left with a lot.
2: Yeah. And that's the point. A lot of people might be looking and thinking, oh, well, I wouldn't do that. And she was like, I have made sure that everybody is looked after and we just don't need that amount of money, which is a wonderful attitude to have.
1: Absolutely. I mean, you'd have a fortune. You'd still have a fortune, and you can invest that and you'd still make a lot.
2: Exactly.
1: Well, a load more money on it.
2: It didn't matter if you lost it.
1: Of course not.
2: It didn't matter. So she named Frances, who's the lady who won the money, named the late Dolly Parton, who died aged 80 last month, obviously, her inspiration for her philanthropic work. Philanthropic?
1: Either way. Sounds good to me. But she gave away half of the fortune she's won. And I think that's a lovely thing to do. But I mean, if she needs to give any more away, she knows where I am, certainly.
2: Yeah, we haven't had any.
1: But I will. What I will say is we had this discussion, me and the other half, me and the wife. And I said,

0: you. I said, well, because, you know, we've done all right, haven't we? And I started digging myself a giant hole.
1: Lee.
0: And I was like, well, because I couldn't part with half of it. I could, because I'd have already paid off like Dalton number one's house and, you know, stuff like that. And I'm like, I'm not left with much then, am I? Do you know what I mean? If I give half of that away, if I give you £500,000 and I've paid off a mortgage and other bills and things for other people, I'm not left with very much then, am I? I've given the majority away. I've given £500,000 away.
1: But did she say, because she said, once I've paid off this, you can have half, you know, how much would be left from her?
0: Well, she said it'd be half, be 50% or whatever she wins. But
1: she said whatever she was left with after helping everybody. I thought that's what you said. Or is it just half straight away?
0: Half straight away, yeah.
1: Oh, yeah. I thought you said, once I've helped everybody, I'll give you half.
0: Yeah.
1: Right, okay. So she's giving you half of £1 million. You're going to sort out loads of bills and then give her 15%.
0: Of the whole total, yeah. I think is fair.
1: Okay, yeah. Okay. I know you don't think it's fair because you said yourself you're digging a hole.
0: only because I and I won't say out loud what I said to her, but only because I was like, well, we've done well together, haven't we, over the last, you know, it's been good, isn't it? So, yeah.
1: What's that insinuating? What's that insinuating?
0: So, yeah, anyway, I thought that was fair. I thought that was fair.
1: That sounds like 15% to leave.
0: It sounds worse than it does. It sounds worse now than it did in my head.
1: Oh,
0: now I've said it out loud, it sounds worse.
1: Oh, the poor wife.
0: So, anyway, good. Well done, Francis, for giving half of that away.
1: You terrible man.

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1: I wanna dance by water beneath the Mexican sky. Drink some margaritas by swinging blue lights. Listen to the mariachi play at midnight. Are you with me? Are you with me?

0: Drink some margaritas by swinging blue lights. 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Are you with me? Are you with me?
1: Lost Frequencies, Radio Pembrokeshire. Good morning. Happy Monday. Welcome.
2: Hello, good morning. We are Lee and Claire, your brand new breakfast show across Pembrokeshire.
1: Yes, back to it for Monday. Everyone back to it.
2: Yes, and you can get in touch with us if you like. You can WhatsApp us 07740 938 500, which is what Mum Emily has done. She said Jacob is back off to Pembrokeshire Dock Community School for his first full week back. Have a lovely, lovely week.
1: Oh, the whip is firmly being cracked. Get him back all week this week. Get him working hard.
2: Indeed. Also, we've got to say hello and good morning to, I've written it down terribly.
1: I love that.
2: Little Emily. This is from Mum and Dad. So Emily's going back as well to Fenton Community Primary today for a full week as well. So hello, Emily. Have a lovely, lovely week. And I just want you to do one thing.
1: Yeah.
2: Do it.
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16: Llangen eich seen long delays for the A4138 Ponte de Lys Road as you make your way to Hendy and Llanelli at Junction 48. It is moving for the rest of Carmarthenshire with no major queues for Llanelli at the Sandy Road roundabout. For Ammanford or Glanam and Bryn Aman on the move, so is Cross Hands. The Pensarn roundabout is also on the move. Pembrokeshire, though, getting slower for Haverford West and Dredgeman Hill on the A4076 at the Merlins Bridge roundabout. Moving at the moment for Narberth on the A40. That's the very latest. I'm Hannah Cox.
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0: Bon Jovi, Living on a Prayer. Hope you enjoyed if you travelled all the way to Wembley to watch Bon Jovi play at the weekend.
1: Oh, wow. I didn't realise he was there.
0: Yes. Well, back on it, back on form.
1: Well.
0: Yeah, but probably belting that out, I shouldn't imagine. I mean, if they didn't do that...
1: I mean, they'd have to, obviously. I watched the documentary, which was... Yeah, the documentary on him was quite good, and he had vocal surgery. That was really interesting. So I'd love to hear what he sounds like now. I would love to hear Axl Rose.
0: Hopefully not. Hey, if it's your thing, it's your thing. You enjoy Axl Rose and Guns N' Roses. You enjoy it. It's good. I'm not slagging it off.
1: No, just, you know.
0: Yeah.
1: Yeah.
0: It's not the 80s anymore, is it?
1: But if you like it, you like it.
0: You like it, it's your thing.
1: Same with Bon Jovi.
0: It's your thing.
1: Yeah. There you go.
0: Ariana Grande's coming up.
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12: Very busy approaching the M4 for Llangennach on the A4138 Ponte de Lais Road as you make your way to Hendy and Llanelli at Junction 48, around 15 minutes added to your journey. And it's slow approaching the M4 elsewhere, the 465 to Llandarcy and the A4067 to Ynys Forgan, the M4 itself moving 47 to 49. It's moving for Llanelli, Pembrey, Buryport and Ammanford. Crosshands and the Penstown roundabouts are slower for Carmarthenshire though, and Pembrokeshire still slow for Haverford West and Dredgeman Hill of the Merlins Bridge roundabout.
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0: just coming up to 9 o'clock. We'll get you into your workday after nine this morning.
1: Yes, we will. And don't forget about the top 10 at 10. We've got that on the way too.
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1: Yes, enjoy. 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

0: It is Bruno Mars. Thank you for getting us on this morning.
1: Hello, good morning. We're Lee and Claire. Hope you're having a good Monday so far.
0: A very good Monday if you're a fan of Celebrity Traitors, thanks to last year's star Joe Marler leaking the date.
1: I mean, what an absolute legend. Not all heroes wear capes, Joe.
0: Anyway, September 23rd is when it's coming. And, you know, look at it. It's the 7th today.
1: Yeah. So, they've got to be announcing it round about now. Unless, imagine they told him to do that and they made it seem like a mistake.
0: I like
1: it. That's kind of brilliant, isn't it? Because it's very close to the date.
0: I like it. Yeah.
1: So he was on something. It was a podcast with Richard Osman.
0: Yes.
1: So they're not live. Those aren't live.
0: No,
1: the date was embargoed. Yeah. They could have just taken that out and they chose not to.
0: No. I bet all Osman left that in, didn't he? It's like, I leave it in.
1: You know, of course. I mean, it's brilliant. And technically, he didn't spoil it.
0: No, that's true.
1: Because he left it in. But good old Joe Marler, brilliant. So yes, September 23rd, set your calendars.
0: I can't stop seeing him. I can't stop seeing him on my socials talking about, hair. And
1: What are you talking about hair?
0: He's talking about his hair. He's like, oh, this was my worst hair day. And there's a picture of him on the pitch with a rugby ball. Because obviously that's, you know, blah, blah, blah. It's like really balding. And then it cuts to him now. And he's like, yeah, well, you know, because I use this and this helped me and blah, blah, blah. It's one of those adverts, informational things.
1: Oh.
0: Yeah. So I see him everywhere. Oh, like every day I'll see him talking about his hair.
1: Yeah, I've just seen him here. He's got a mohawk and he's got the word sausage shaved into his head.
0: Excellent. We'll all have that, don't
1: we? I think he was possibly quite famous for having ridiculous hair back in the day.
0: Or lack of.
1: Yeah. Well, I can't see the balding one. I can't see that.
0: Yeah, really receding. We'll do Sophie Ellis-Bextor for you in a minute.
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0: Plan B, she said. Cheers for getting us on this morning. Good to have you here for Monday.
1: Yes, hello. Good morning. We are Lee and Claire with you.
0: If you like what you hear, stay for the week.
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0: If not, stay for the week anyway. 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You never know. 10 songs, all from 1 year. They're all coming up for you in a minute.
1: Yeah, looking forward to this one.
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0: toys, cassette singles, and recording the top 40 without getting the DJ talking over the song.
1: And here's Cher, who would have probably been wearing some sort of fishnets in this year. I've no idea, but here she is.

0: This is the top 10 at 10, the wonder stuff and the size of a cow. It depends what cow you're on about, really, if we're being honest.
1: Some are a lot bigger than others. Look at those Highland ones. They're massive.
0: Well, yeah, you could have your black and white Frisians or your Highland cows or your ones with the long hair.
1: Yeah.
0: And the smaller ones.
1: Yeah, you've got your little tiny ones as well.
0: Yeah, little.
1: You know,
0: little
1: teeny tiny ones.
0: What size do you mean, wonder stuff? What cow? either way, what is the year?
1: Okay, big films in this year then. Robin Hood, Prince of Thieves. I was distracted then by myself thinking in my head
0: of cows,
1: because obviously a lot of people in the Prince of Thieves, Robin Hood, they've got American accents.
0: Yeah.
1: So he's the Sheriff of Nottingham and not the Sheriff of Nottingham, of which he should be.
0: And there's a new Robin Hood coming out now as well, isn't there?
1: Is there?
0: Yeah, apparently.
1: Oh, it'll never beat that one. It'll never beat that one.
0: Go on, carry on.
1: The Silence of the Lambs was out in this year. The Addams Family, Hook, and Point Break.
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0: It's Erasure and Love to Hate You, Sabrina Johnson and Peace, and Lenny Kravitz, three songs on the 10 at 10 for you.
1: Okay, some extra clues for you then. People born, celebrities born in this year. Ed Sheeran, Emma Roberts, Louis Tomlinson, Charlie Puth and Little Mix's Perry Edwards were all born in this year. And I'm not going to tell you how old they are now, obviously.
0: Well, obviously not.
1: You can just do the maths then, can't you? And I'm not going to help you cheat.
0: Two songs, The Mock Turtles and Kylie.
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0: before that, Mock Turtles, which, I've got vague recollections of that being used in some sort of advert on TV for something. Probably was.
1: Yeah. In my mind, I can remember it Saturday morning early, watching it on adverts.
0: Yeah,
1: on
0: maybe.
1: On TV. Do you know what I mean? Something like that.
0: Okay. The top 10 at 10. Well, I suppose we better get you filled in for Monday with what it is.
1: So, thank you for all your guesses, and well done to you if you said 1991.

0: Enjoy Monday. We'll be back here tomorrow morning.
1: Yes, we will. Back from 6 a.m.
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0: It's Savage Garden to the moon and back. Good morning, it's Phil. It's Monday. It's the 7th of September today. If you fancy getting in touch, 07740938500. I've had a busy weekend this weekend. You know, sometimes it just goes in a blink and you think, was that the weekend? Was that it? That just went past. Yeah, that kind of weekend. Weather-wise for today, it's going to be starting off cloudy. You might have guessed that already. But any early morning rain will be moving northeastward today, leaving it dry and bright for this afternoon. It's going to be okay. Sunny spells around 16 degrees, so certainly feeling cooler than it has done of late. But I, for one, don't mind that at all. It's almost jacket weather. I mean, it's autumn anyway, isn't it? That's okay. Nice woolly socks and nice jumpers. Loving that. Taylor Swift, We're Never Ever Getting Back Together is on the way next. Make me a
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0: 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It's Phil Hoyles through till 3 o'clock today. So, did he have a busy weekend? It was the Swansea Jazz Festival across the weekend. I do love some jazz music. Of all the instruments, I can play. When I say I can play, I used to play when I was like 14, the cornet, which I used to love. It's been hanging in my stairwell for probably the last 35 years. So obviously don't play that anymore. I was literally about to say, I can play the cornet. I so can't. Also, the Swansea Jazz Festival has been happening, which makes me feel I need to learn to play the saxophone. Now, I don't know if it was last year or the year before. I think it was the year before I bought a new acoustic guitar because I thought, I can't play the guitar. I want to learn to play the guitar. So I thought if I buy a guitar, it'll force me down the route of learning to play the guitar. So I bought said guitar and I booked in for 10 lessons to learn how to play it. Paid for them outright. So, yep, because that's going to make me go and do the lessons, isn't it? No, it didn't. So I've wasted all those lessons and the guitar. Why did I do that? I mean, they say, are you sure you want to pay up front? You know, just you don't want to pay like as you come in? No. If I pay for it now, then I'll come to them. Didn't happen. Lost Frequencies on the way for you next.
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0: 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It's Phil through till three. So, well, every summer we hear stories about the great holiday sunbed wars, but this year they've reached a whole new level. A viral video from a resort in Spain shows holidaymakers sprinting for poolside lounges the moment the gates open, with one particularly determined sunseeker actually diving through a hedge and bursting out the other side to beat the crowds before tourists quickly followed his lead by taking the shortcut. The footage has racked up millions of views online, with onlookers describing the daily race for the best spots as complete chaos. The funny thing is, the man who filmed it says there are still plenty of empty sunbeds available later on in the day, making the whole mad dash seem even more unnecessary. Do you join the dash? Do you always try to get your sunbed? I've got to be honest, I've never been bothered. I've never been bothered. I'd far prefer to do something else. Drop me a line. Let me know, A, your thoughts, and B, a song for today's topical tune. 07740938500 is your number today. You can also drop us a line on the Nation Player and, of course, our Facebook page as well, with a winning song playing on the show in the next 10 minutes. Let's get your latest news updated. Radio
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0: I don't know whether you'd be keeping an eye on Leona's feed over the weekend. I don't know why you would be doing that, unless you're like a huge Leona Lewis fan. But I came across it, and there seems to be, I don't know, hints, right? Just hints that there may be, just maybe, some new material, some brand new music coming up. She did tease way back in January, maybe it's just before New Year, that new music was coming in 2026. And I was only thinking a few weeks ago, where is this new music? Where is it? There's not too long to go of the year now. It may very well be coming up very soon. And I'm sure the last album, which dropped around about 10, 11 years ago, was around this time of year as well. So we'll wait and see. I'll let you know as soon as I hear anything. That is Leona Lewis and Run. We'll have another topical tune same time tomorrow. 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
9: The Famous Five are on the train to Cardiff, planning their Welsh adventure.
10: Did you know Wales is absolutely bursting with myths and legends, says Anne? And number one on my list is the legend of the Red Dragon. Then tomorrow we'll look for the legendary fairies of Penold Castle, adds Dick. But first, let's try the legendary Welsh cakes, quips George. Yes, let's start there, laughs Anne.
9: Great Western Railway. 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

0: It's Taylor Swift, I Knew It, I Knew You, Monday the 7th of September. It's Phil Hoyles through till 3 today. In your showbiz news then, the Rolling Stones have agreed a mega money deal for a film about the band, and also Strictly Films a spectacular tribute to Madonna for the series opener, which is going to be happening a week on Saturday. It only seems like yesterday we're saying it's 7 weeks away. That's going to be here in no time. Just over a week and it's going to be landing. If you're celebrating your birthday today, many happy returns to you. You're celebrating with Gloria Gaynor today, who's 83, and Chrissy Hynde is 75. Radio
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0: It's the script and the crowd was singing Wonderwall. It's Phil Hoyles, right through till 3 o'clock this afternoon. Don't forget Sharni on Drive Time this afternoon, including the Big Five question. That's coming up after 5 o'clock today. In your show is news, Channel 4 is revamping the spin-off show for the Great British Bake Off. That's going to be back on the telly before you know it. And Gogglebox has signed up two new pairs as three fan favourites return to the series. All of that making news.
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0: It's Anastasia, I'm out of love. Monday, the 7th of September, it's National Grateful Patient Day and Hug a Bear Day today, not Hug a Beer Day, as I was talking earlier. What am I doing? Melanie Walters is making news. You're going to see her back on the telly in a couple of weeks. She's going to be on Strictly Come Dancing, the Gavin and Stacey star, the beloved actress, of course, starred as Gwen West, officially featured in the First Look BBC trailer for the 2026 series. The trailer confirmed the launch show date as well, which is September the 19th, giving fans a glimpse of her alongside fellow contestants before rehearsals kick off into high gear imminently. And also making news about the telly, Michael Sheen's Celebrity Traitors date has leaked. The Welsh actor and national treasure is amongst the star-studded lineup for the upcoming series of the show. The Traitors was accidentally leaked, as far as the release date was concerned, by Richard Osman, who let slip during a live podcast recording over the weekend that the new series is due to premiere in September. So we haven't got long to wait before that's back in the box too. Make me a winner with Nation Player. 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

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I'm celebrating finding my glasses, so what more could you want? Put the kettle on, pop a cork, and listen to the show. With our friends at Nathaniel Cars in Bridgend, Cardiff, Cwmbran, and Swansea, it's the Happy Hour!

0: Travis and Why Does It Always Rain On Me? It's Phil Hoyles, right through till three this afternoon. If you're looking for something to do then, GK Barry, It's Giving Life is at the New Theatre Cardiff very soon. That's going to be tomorrow. We've also got Hilary Duff, the Lucky Me Tour, featuring LaRue. That's going to be at Utilita on the 8th. Also, Sam Campbell and Kid Gilblit is going to be at the New Theatre Cardiff. And also, Iron Man Wales is going to be happening this weekend as well. That's going to be happening down in Tenby. Penrithshire hosting one of the world's most famous long-distance endurance races, drawing thousands of people every single year. So it's going to be taking place this weekend. If you're participating or going down for a, I don't know, just to watch the action and support, it's going to be a brilliant one, isn't it? Fingers crossed. The weather is going to be absolutely fine. Music coming up then from Joel Corey. History is on the way next. Radio
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0: Still top 10 for Shakira and Burna Boy. It's Die Die. And before that, Taylor Swift and Blank Space. What a sort of Monday are you having today? It's a bit of a, oh no, can't wait for Tuesday. If it is, don't panic. Monday is almost over. Drop me a line. Let me know how it's going for you today. 07740938500. Let's get your latest news updated next. Radio
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0: It's Stella Lefty and Boston on the show today. Shani after three, Big Five question after 5 o'clock, of course. Now, checking the newspapers for today. And 1 in 5 holidaymakers has crammed a week's worth of luggage into their carry-on stuff. I mean, how did that happen? Unless it's just like, I don't know, trunks or something. And also the end of a no signal at festivals and gigs because a mobile network launches VIP Lane, which is going to make a lot of gig goers very happy. And McDonald's fans say it's worst day of their lives as an iconic Monopoly promotion has been axed forever. That's making news today too. Lots of people gutted at the very thought. Maroon 5 and Christina Aguilera, Moves Like Jagger, is on the way in a sec.
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15: 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With our friends at Nathaniel Cars in Bridgend, Cardiff, Cwmbran, and Swansea. 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

0: It's somber, my body isn't ready. That is it for the show today. Thanks very much for your company. Back again tomorrow after 11 for another show. Tuesday tomorrow, of course, that does mean we'll have another topical tune. Your chance to have a say in what we play and get a tune on the radio after 12 o'clock. Shani is on the way. I'll see you tomorrow. Your news update is up next.
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0: I'm Shardy here with you on Drive on Radio Pembrokeshire. 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
3: 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I'm celebrating finding my glasses. 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It's the happy.

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2: Good afternoon, hi to you. I'm Jules Buckley, already busy. Just heading through the halfway light southbound down the A4138 towards Park Trustra, heading towards the east of Llanelli. Busy on the A483 this afternoon, in and out of Ammanford and around T. Croes, and queuing to around the Nantacouse Junction, the eastbound side of the A48. That's quite slow going in the roadworks. Delays too for Vine Road in Johnston, and further north already queuing at the Merlins Bridge roundabout. And that's your latest.
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0: Teddy Swims and Mr. Know-It-All. Afternoon, I'm Shani, here with you on Drive. So today's Big Five question, what tells you that summer is officially over? For me, really, honestly, putting a jumper on, I was absolutely gutted. I was like, no, I don't want to wear a jumper. I don't want to wear a coat. Gareth says it's when the school run starts again. Roads suddenly getting busier. Absolutely. Sarah says it's when she hears the alarm going off again after weeks of not needing it. Absolutely. And Mike says the return of grassroots rugby. Suddenly, the weekends are full of muddy boots and cold sidelines. I know. So my youngest is football on a Saturday, rugby on a Sunday. So my washing machine is just on overdrive.
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8: Hello again, I'm Jules Buckley. Some queues for the A48 this afternoon. Firstly, eastbound in towards Pontchlieu, and it's queuing, of course, eastbound around the Nantacouse Junction as the roadworks continue. Quite busy at the end of the M4 now, just around the Pont Abram roundabout, and quite slow to pass Colleague Sir Gar, eastbound on the Sandy Road, heading in towards Llanelli, and quite slow too for Freeman's Way, heading out of Haverford West. It's queuing down to the Merlin's Bridge roundabout. And that's your latest.
6: Travel.
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0: knew it.
1: Oh, what a tune. I'm Sharni here with you on Drive. Celebrity birthday time now. Three very different stars celebrating today. Gracie Abrams, 26. We love her, singer-songwriter. And one of those people who seems to have a song for every possible feeling, I think. 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And Evan Rachel Wood, known for Westworld, alongside many other big roles, 39 today. 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
10: Hello again, I'm Jules Buckley. There's queues between Park Trostra and the halfway lights east of Llanelli for the A4138. Queues to further west at the Sandy Road roundabout. That eastbound queue on the Sandy Road is halfway back towards Push and from the M4 down towards the Llangennis Lights building now for the A4138. A48, very slow on those roadworks eastbound. A big queue heading towards and past Nantuck House. And Freeman's Way still looking solid, both in and out of Haverford West. And that's your latest.
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0: Love that, Lewis Capaldi and Stay Love. Afternoon, I'm Sharni. This is Drive. Now, your big five question today. What tells you that summer is officially over? Kelly says it's the first morning when you walk outside and think, I probably need a coat. For me, it was when I had to put a jumper on the other day, and I was like, I was gutted. Helen says it's when the heating goes on for the first time. I'm hoping that's not for a while yet, though. Can I just say? And Darren says when the football fixtures start filling up the calendar again. It is, though, isn't it? It's like training on a Monday or Tuesday, then a match on Saturday, then something. Oh, yeah. It just, yeah, never ends, does it? Anyway, keep your answers coming in. We've got more of the best music up next.
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9: Hello again, good evening to you. I'm Jules Buckley. Some queues now for the A48 eastbound in towards Ponta del Aire. Of course, already queuing eastbound. Very slow around Nantacaus in those ongoing roadworks. A483 slow in patches as you make your way from T Cross, heading up towards Ammanford. Also, still some queues around the Merlin's Bridge roundabout, particularly heading away from Haverford West and towards there on the westbound side of the A40, a queue past the golf club, heading through towards Salutation Square.
4: Travel
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0: Morning Stereophonics, Dakota and Shani here with you on Drive. Now, I want to say a massive thank you to Charles from Mr. Flag and the whole of the Swansea City Flag crew for inviting me and my son Buddy to be part of the flag waving at the Swansea Wrexham game on Saturday. You might not know this, but the day that Bonnie Tyler made her final journey through Mumbles was actually the same day that we were watching the Swans away at Stoke. So to mark the occasion, show our respects, Charles from Mr. Flag had made me the most amazing Swansea City versus Bonnie Tyler flag to wave in the away end. It's absolutely stunning, this flag is. One problem though, when I got to Stoke, as I'm going into the stadium, Stoke security wouldn't let me take it into the stadium to wave it around. They took it off me, then gave it back to me at the end of the match. Gutted. They said it wasn't football related, even though it had our away colours on there, had the Swansea City logo on there, said holding out for a Jack hero. Anyway, so we didn't get the chance to wave our Bonnie flag, absolutely gutted, but then the Swansea City flag crew invited me and Buddy to join them for the flag waving at the Swansea Wrexham game on the weekend. Honestly, it was amazing. You know, to stand there with all those different flags, Buddy beside me, it was such a special moment. But also, finally getting to wave that flag was the icing on the cake. Thank you, Charles, Mr. Flag, everyone in the Swansea City flag crew, all of the supporters who were just amazing as well. Honestly, you've given us a memory we will never forget. What a game too. Okay, no goals, Swansea nil, Wrexham nil. But I do think both teams played some brilliant football. Next up for the Swans, though, Southampton away tomorrow night. Kickoffs at 7:45. Safe journey, you travelling jacks. Radio
1: 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But first, let's try the legendary Welsh cakes, quips George. 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
8: Hello again, I'm Jules Buckley. Some congestion for the A487, the main road heading through Newport. A40 westbound queuing in towards Haverford West, then Freeman's Way. Of course, queues down to the Merlins Bridge roundabout. And then Vine Road southbound, very slow, heading in towards Johnston as well. A48 eastbound, that's still queuing around Nantuck House, of course, as the roadworks continue. And between the M4 and the Llangennych Light, still queuing both sides of the A4138. And that's your latest.
5: Travel.
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0: Oh my gosh, you need to see the video for that. It is hilarious. James Blunt, though, is one of the funniest people alive, I think. James Blunt there, Tastes Like Summer. I'm Charlie, here with you on Drive. Don't forget, of course, we've got more of the best music on the way. 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I know, how lush is that? 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
13: Good evening, hello again to you. I'm Jules Buckley. Still busy on the outskirts of Llanelli, just around Park Trostre and the halfway light for the A4138. The same road is slowed down towards the Llangennell light, though it is easing back to the M4. A48 eastbound queues in towards Pont y Dynas and slow eastbound, of course, in those roadworks around Nantacaws. Still queuing in roadworks too for Vine Road southbound, a big queue into Johnston and Freeman's Way. Still queuing, of course, heading down towards the Merlin's Bridge roundabout.
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0: 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Taking us on a little European food tour. It's always got to be food related, isn't it? I love it. In France, Italy, Spain and America, it's National Salami Day. 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And over here in the UK, it is National Beer Lovers Day. So if you're a fan of a nice pint, today is officially your day. Salami and beer. Do you know, that is a pretty good Monday night, isn't it?
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8: Hello again, good evening to you. I'm Jules Buckley. Still some queues around Nantacouse on the eastbound side of the A48 as the roadworks continue, but the earlier big delays are eased off now quite nicely. A little bit busy between Ammanford and T. Christ for the A483. M4 looks lovely and clear. Now coming off the St. Clair's roundabout, busy southwest on the A477 and then heading west of Kilgetty. The 477 looks busy too, and Vine Road in Johnston, slow both ways, of course, in the roadworks there, and the temporary lights.
7: Travel
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0: Love that. I'm Sharni here with you on Drive. That is about it from me though this afternoon. I'll be back tomorrow from 3 with another big 5 more, of course, of the best music. Don't go anywhere though. The Wyn Evans Happy Hour with Nathaniel Carr's Driving You Happy. He's up next.
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0: that is Turn Me On. You're listening to the Wyn Evans Happy Hour. Right, so I bring you good news, winners and schwinners, because there is a zoo in Washington. It's a big story, this, because the zoo has just had a first baby porcupine in 121 years. 121 years. The zoo opened in 1899, and they've been waiting since the days of horse-drawn carriages for this moment. And the proud parents are called Nigel and Quillo. Oh, there's modern parents, remember? Have you heard of them? Which, let's be honest, sounds more like a firm of solicitors, doesn't it? Nigel, hello, welcome to Nigel and Quillo. Anyway, the baby arrived on the 17th of August, about a pound in weight, born bright reddish orange for camouflage before she goes all spiky. And they had to test her quills just to find out it was a girl porcupine. Yeah, and so Nigel sorted that out, doesn't he? They don't know what they're going to call this porcupine yet. I reckon they should call it Mohawk. No, that's too controversial. I would have thought Spiky. No, Quillo's a mother, isn't it? So I don't know. Anyway, if you can think of a name for Nigel's daughter, let me know. Go to nationplayer.com, bung me a message from there, and I would love to hear from you.
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3: 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There's a Nathaniel Car for whoever you are.
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3: And now, the weather.
4: Outside, gloomy skies, a persistent drizzle, and a chilly wind blowing from the west, north, east, and south.
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7: 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At Lloyds

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